came from nowhere. The night that we met, it was like a melodious plea. 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That was

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It doesn't need sugar, cause it's already sweet. It doesn't need an oven, cause it's got a lot of heat. Just add a dash of kisses to make it up.

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I didn't get it from a magical and culinary elf. Not a little birdie told me.

British Museum had lost its charm. How long, I wondered, could this